0: Well, I'm going to start you for a quick AVA. It's coming in about lat long. It looks to be in the area of SR-14 and northbound I-205.
1: Two, traffic accident. Priority 2, engine 8, engine 6, battalion 2, traffic accident, map page 2234, refer to MDC for address.

0: hypnotizing.
1: Hey, can we get a off channel for this? Can we get a the closest Vancouver truck dispatched? And my NDC is acting up. Is this southbound or northbound 205?
0: It's northbound coming from 14 on the ramp there.
1: Receive.
0: 51.
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1: Test Payne, 12910 Northeast 144th Street. Priority 2, Engine 31. Test Payne, 12910 Northeast 144th Street. Map page 3222.

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1: LRT 2, engine 41, medic 43, breathing problems, 847 West Lookout Ridge Drive. Priority 2, engine 41, medic 43, breathing problems, 847 West Lookout Ridge Drive. Map page 1301.
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0: Priority 5, truck 63, commercial fire alarm, 11316 Northeast Highway 99, at BMC West. Priority 5, truck 63, commercial fire alarm, 11316 Northeast Highway 99, at BMC West. Map page 3135.
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0: Good match is 16784. 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
1: Okay, sir.

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0: Copy, do you want me to back out for that? Next time, boy,
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0: 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Priority 5, Engine 9, spark duct fire, Southeast 166th Avenue and Southeast 1st Street. Map page 2225.
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0: Copy, I'll see you
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0: back this way.
2: I'm sorry, I couldn't copy. 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
0: County hospitals are both green across the board.
2: Copy, thank you. Go ahead.
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0: 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You are good to have an early, have a good night.
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1: 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Has a specific street they don't want you to take. Did you copy that?
0: Yeah, reading the notes now.
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1: Please 1676, civil emergency reaction 2811 Northeast 139th Street, Medic 1611, be inbound, Medic 1624, 4410 West 1st Street, call my hospital.

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1: 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Priority 1, engine 1, Castain 410 West 13th Street, Unit 207, map page 2127.

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Priority 2, engine 41, medic 41, 6 persons, 1835 Southeast 7th Avenue, Unit 3, map page 1312. 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

0: 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My 1541-23 bidding problem 9501 Northeast has about last by 1622-23-07-08 Northeast 51 Street, that is 1619 Clear 36.
1: 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Priority 2, Engine 61, Breathing Problem, 9501 Northeast Hazeldale Avenue, Unit 207, at Arbor Ridge Assisted Living, map page 2103.

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Priority 2, Engine 1, Truck 5, Battalion 1, Traffic Accident, 3105 Northeast Andreessen Road. Priority 2, Engine 1, Truck 5, Battalion 1, Traffic Accident, 3105 Northeast Andreessen Road, Map Page 2219.

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0: 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Response channel, Ops 52, map page 2113.
1: Destination 19 16 6, we are clear of the call. Where do you need us?
2: I got me 3-1.

0: Priority 2, truck 63, traffic accident, 3105 Northeast Andreessen Road. Priority 2, truck 63, traffic accident, 3105 Northeast Andreessen Road. Response channel, Op 51, map page 2219.
1: Yeah, can you hear me, that traffic accident? The 253, got you.
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0: Priority 2. Engine 9, choking, 2610 Southeast 164th Avenue. Priority 2, engine 9, choking, 2610 Southeast 164th Avenue, map page 1201.

Tunnel 1628 for Baker, option also goes to fly air after the next week. After the fire after the next week, 5K. 20 copies,

Priority 5, Truck 21, marked up fire, 101 South 47th Avenue. Priority 5, Truck 21, marked up fire, 101 South 47th Avenue, map page 4121.

1912 Northwest 4th Avenue. Five, fall, 1912 Northwest 4th Avenue. Priority 3, squad 35, fall, 1912 Northwest 4th Avenue, map page 4234.

0: 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Yeah, engine 1 back and clear under SQ 5 off that accident, and then we'll be clearing.
1: Alright, I can clear.

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1: Like 16, 18, 1, 8, 5, 5.
0: I'm trying to get you.
1: Thank you. Great. Traffic for 16, 18.
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3: Priority 2, engine 63, grass or brush fire, Northeast Highway 99 and Northeast 129th Street. Priority 2, engine 63, grass or brush fire, Northeast Highway 99 and Northeast 129th Street. Response channel, Ops 51, map page 3126. Northeast 102nd Street and Northeast 105th Street. Priority 4, engine 7. Unknown problem. Northeast 102nd Street and Northeast 105th Street. Map page 3232.
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0: 216 will be 7216 Wilson, 7808 North East 51 Street, 860 94-36. 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
1: Station 51, this is Lear team. We're just looking for additional personnel to work their way up.
0: First part of your transmission was you're looking for additional personnel, second half of cutoff.
1: We could use some extra hands.
0: Copy. How many personnel do you currently have on the patient?
1: Total of 9 in the field. That's 9 nurses.

0: First part of your transmission was you're looking for additional personnel, second half of cutoff.
1: But we could use some extra hands.
0: Copy. How many personnel do you currently have on the patient?
1: Total of 9 in the field. That's 9 niners.
0: Copy, Niner. I'll send a second alarm page out.

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0: over 16, 18.
1: That is 16, 18, I got you at 5 feet. 8, 16, 75, I hear your hospital time complete. 3, 6, let me know when you get there.

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1: Their party has returned to Clamart, or right there at the parking lot. Two or three, there should be one and then two coming back down.
0: The one returned some time ago, went down, made some phone calls to spouses, and said that there were three more back in the field.
1: Let us know when those two make it back to climbers of Iraq. They got one of our packs, so just ensure that.
0: Copy that at 1926.

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Priority 5, engine 5, object fire, 6607 Northeast 4th Lane Boulevard. 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

0: 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I had it early. Have a good night.
1: Only 3 years ago. Have a good night.

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0: 61, I was about to pull in the detail.
1: Copy, take it.

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1: 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Priority 2, engine 31, unknown problem, 9904 Northeast 212th Avenue, map page 3332.
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1: Exactly. Thank you very much. Better day.
0: No worries. I got you.

station 51 on 10. You've got Calder and Austin headed your way now. One more rescuer leaving in 1 hour from here. Garbled. I've got two en route now, one on the way, three total additional. Three total coming, two now, one delayed.

0: 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Please 1624 to the number 8, at 1612. I'm just clear that you're out of time. That is number 3. Have a good day.
1: Welcome, thank you.
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0: 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Priority 1, engine 43, engine 41, engine 94, engine 91, truck 10, battalion 41, house fire, 325 Love Street. 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
1: Well, yeah, so structure fire marshal report.
2: Yeah, Ops 51, 51.
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1: Roger.
2: Yeah, did we end up getting either Clark County Fire Marshal or Vancouver Fire Marshal assigned to our call on 39th Street?
1: I think you have a 4A is en route.
2: Receive, thank you.
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3: 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Do that, let's do 36, 916, 21213, alert 13313 Northeast 52 Street.

Priority 2, engine 4, breathing problems, 13313 Northeast 52nd Street. Priority 2, engine 4, breathing problems, 13313 Northeast 52nd Street, map page 2214.

0: 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Put on that traffic 11116 Northeast 87th Street.
1: 61 engine 11, intending suicide, 11116 Northeast 87th Street, map page 2204.
0: Five, four, five.

0: near the call on 39th Street. Do you have a DTA for 1904 or a cell phone number for them? We could give them a shout.
1: Yeah, I was just trying to get them over here on Firecom. Have they not responded on off 52? I heard it on the radio earlier.
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0: Engine 2. Engine 2. Engine 2 is going to remain on the scene on this car for the next week. Work with fire watch, go ahead and clear as possible. We'll just work on call.
1: Copy. And your fire marshal should be there just about now.
0: Copy, thank you.

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1: What's the need for additional personnel, and if you're going to be able to make it down okay, or if they need to pull the trigger on a helicopter?

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1: 20-2.
2: Two people headed this way should be at Bivouac within the hour. And Station 1 would like to know if the problem you're having is difficulty, somebody got hurt, or people are just tired and moving slowly.
0: We're moving pretty slow.
2: On the climbing route yet?

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1: Derek and CBD has to say.
2: And I copy all.

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1: Ian, 1675, I've got your list complete. I'll drop the long distance on you.
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115 Northeast 105th Street. Four, five, please, like 16, 17, 34.

Priority 5, Engine 61, 1115 Northeast 105th Street, Unit 11, at Erica Village Apartments. Priority 5, Engine 61, 1115 Northeast 105th Street, Unit 11, at Erica Village Apartments. Map page 3135. 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

0: 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We have four additional rescuers en route. Two ASAP, two 1 hour delay. First hit with garbled, say again.
1: We're still going to continue to move, so whenever we can get good to go, but we're going to keep checking out before we lose the sun.
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1: 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I had a little delayed response, about 5 to 10 out.
0: Okay.

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Would you like us? 74, copy, 34, 8, 16, 76, 36.

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1: Same problem. 2811 Northeast 139th Street, Unit 144B. Priority 2, Engine 63. Breathing problem. 2811 Northeast 139th Street, Unit 144B. Map page 3126.

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A 1677 destination, A 1674, you are good to have dinner. 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

0: Captain. Go ahead.
1: Well, we just passed a party or two on the way down, maybe half a mile out.

Ryan J. James, white male, 1882, 61170 Brown Brown, for unauthorized use of a motor vehicle, Multnomah County. And DOC information for substance possession with no prescription. 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

0: middle initial matches as matching left arm tattoo. You skipped off.
1: Yeah, before we can find that, can I just go?
2: Priority 5, engine 42, unknown outside fire situation, 2856 I Street. 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

from the time for Ops 51 is clear. You said Ops 51 is clear. That's all it is.

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4: If you want to end this, it looks like PD are saying you guys can continue at your discretion. 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
0: 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Yeah, let's go pending on that, and I'll go ahead.
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1: It's pending right now at 23.

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1: Yeah, we've cleared to go, and we'll be headed on 20th. We'll be heading over to High Street.
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I get you have a journey to spot. 1676, we're in a good spot. Thanks so much. Alpha 2111.

Priority 5, Truck 21, unknown outside fire situation, Northwest 289th Street and Northwest 61st Avenue. Priority 5, Truck 21, unknown outside fire situation, Northwest 289th Street and Northwest 61st Avenue, map page 4118.

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0: 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Priority 3, Squad 61, Assault, 9804 Northwest 2nd Avenue, Map Page 2103.
1: Probably 6504, maybe 66th Avenue or 287th Street. I'm not getting that to go in.
2: Firecom from 421, can you try 287th Street?
3: Yeah, I got it to go in with that. And were you able to confirm is this control?
2: Yeah, let's see, we're just checking it out.
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1: 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And were you able to confirm is this control?
0: Yeah, we're just checking it out.

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0: Priority 2, engine 63, allergies, 1900 Northwest Bliss Road at Chinook Elementary School. Priority 2, engine 63, allergies, 1900 Northwest Bliss Road at Chinook Elementary School. Map page 3121.
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0: One night, we're code 4 here on scene. 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
1: 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Priority 3, engine 7. Traffic accident, 10310 Northeast 87th Avenue. Map page 3232.

brothers have left the bivouac with the requested heat blanket and sleeping bag about 10 minutes ago. Last Dawkins just arrived in the bivouac, and is there any additional equipment he should bring up?

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0: 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You guys are clear.
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1: Police still have a call pending. Is there any need to have them continue? Negative, don't need for them to respond. Receive. And the median is on any property damage that we need to report. There's a zero property damage. Coming. I'll close it up.

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1: I spoke to Alan from a different number in premises tree. He's fine. There was no sound of an emergency. 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

Priority 5, engine 6. Unknown outside fire situation. 1200 Northeast Rosewood Avenue at Covington Middle School. Priority 5, engine 6. Unknown outside fire situation. 11200 Northeast Rosewood Avenue at Covington Middle School. Map page 2209.

Dispatch, FedEx 1691, we're at destination. We're going to be extended here. We're waiting on the soup to arrive at our destination. Can I copy that?

0: 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That looks to be a factory burn. We'll go make contact.
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1: 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I copy that. 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

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Priority 5, Engine 3, Commercial Fire Alarm, 8310 MacArthur Boulevard, at Emmanuel Lutheran Church. 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

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Priority 2, Engine 9, Truck 10, Battalion 2, Traffic Accident, 19610 Southeast 1st Street, at Costco. 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Map page 2329. Priority 2, Engine 91, Medic 41, breathing problems, 709 Northeast 277th Avenue. Priority 2, Engine 91, Medic 41, breathing problems, 709 Northeast 277th Avenue, map page 2325. Priority 3, Engine 3, unknown problem, 2231 Northeast Bridge Creek Avenue, Unit E50. Priority 3, Engine 3, unknown problem, 2231 Northeast Bridge Creek Avenue, Unit E50, map page 2220.

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1: 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Did we have a 5-unit attached to our call?
0: Negative.
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1: Breathing problems. 101 Northwest 12th Avenue, Unit 107, at Mountain View Medical. Priority 2, Squad 35. Breathing problems. 101 Northwest 12th Avenue, Unit 107, at Mountain View Medical. Map page 4234.
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1: Priority 5, truck 63, automated crash alert, Northeast 5th Avenue and Northeast 6th Avenue. Priority 5, truck 63, automated crash alert, Northeast 5th Avenue and Northeast 6th Avenue, map page 2103.

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2: Priority 5, engine 61, automated crash alert, Northeast 5th Avenue and Northeast 6th Avenue. Priority 5, engine 61, automated crash alert, Northeast 5th Avenue and Northeast 6th Avenue, map page 2103.

1625 Freeler, 190 on 7 North East 4th Avenue. 7 Wheeler, please. 7 Wheeler, please.

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Priority 2, engine 41, engine 94, brush 43, battalion 41, outbuilding fire, 2145 G Street. Response channel, Ops 51, map page 1408. Priority 5, engine 25, 6 persons, 19017 Northeast 10th Avenue. Priority 5, engine 25, 6 persons, 19017 Northeast 10th Avenue, map page 3111.

0: B6277 for the 7316 Listen 2811 Northeast 139th Street.
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2: Street, Unit 2ND, Priority 5, Engine 63, 6 person, 2811, Northeast 139th Street, Unit 2ND.

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1: 561 Truck 63 Battalion 61 Traffic Accident 5610 Northeast Hazeldale Avenue 5610 Truck 63 Battalion 61 Traffic Accident 5610 Northeast Hazeldale Avenue Map Page 2115.

Priority 2, Truck 1, Traffic Accident, 5610 Northeast Hazeldale Avenue. Priority 2, Truck 1, Traffic Accident, 5610 Northeast Hazeldale Avenue, Map Page 2115.

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Priority 3, Squad 5, unknown problem, 4714 Northeast 72nd Avenue, Unit T87, at Harris House Apartment. Priority 3, Squad 5, unknown problem, 4714 Northeast 72nd Avenue, Unit T87, at Harris House Apartment. Map page 2218.

Priority 5, Engine 43, Medic 43, Psychiatric Abnormal Behavior Suicide Attempt, 4026 U3. 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
1: Negative. 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We do have two officers that are arriving now.
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1: 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Priority 2, truck 1, breathing problems, 405 West 31st Street, map page 2122.

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Arizona, Mills, Revised 4714 Northeast Avenue, 2 Avenue. And that is 63 Street, Israel, and it's 5 36 on 23 Deacon Street.

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0: Do we have PD about the best call?
1: Negative. He's code 4 conflict, just asking for voluntary transport.
2: Okay, can we get PD around to this location just based on the recent premise history? The subject pulling out a knife.
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Priority 2, Engine 5, breathing problems. 4902 Northeast 94th Avenue, Unit 108, map page 2216.

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0: 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We are in the hospital.
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Priority 2, engine 10, medic 42, 7322 North 93rd Avenue, map page 2320. 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

0: 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We're back at our San Diego restaurant. Have a great night.
1: Post 5. 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Keep the Zebra King, US 713.

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1: Fort Plain Boulevard, Unit 308. Priority 3, Squad 5. Hemorrhage or laceration, 8105 Northeast Fort Plain Boulevard, Unit 308. Map page 2220.

Priority 4, Squad 61. Unknown problem. 10405 Northeast 9th Avenue, Unit C7, at Heel Point Apartment. Priority 4, Squad 61. Unknown problem. 10405 Northeast 9th Avenue, Unit C7, at Heel Point Apartment. Map page 3134.

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Priority 3, engine 91, medic 41, fall 4406 Northeast Franklin Street. Priority 3, engine 91, medic 41, fall 4406 Northeast Franklin Street, map page 2335.

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Priority 2, engine 6, heart problems, 12901 Northeast 28th Street, Unit XX332, map page 2222.

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3: 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Priority 2, engine 5, abdominal pain, 5613, northeast 58 way. Map page 2207.
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The passenger jumped out of the vehicle and ran. I'm not pursuing them. License plate, Charles William Robert, 7337.

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Priority 2, engine 10, truck 10, battalion 2, explosion outside, northeast 162nd Avenue and northeast 7th Street. Priority 2, engine 10, truck 10, battalion 2, explosion outside, northeast 162nd Avenue and northeast 7th Street. Response channel, Ops 51, map page 2225.

Priority 2, Squad 105, Engine 103, Medic 51, breathing problems, 9317 Northeast 339th Street. Priority 2, Squad 105, Engine 103, Medic 51, breathing problems, 9317 Northeast 339th Street, map page 4204.

Priority 3, Engine 33, Battalion 31, traffic accident, Northeast 232nd Street and Northeast Hyphen Road. Priority 3, Engine 33, Battalion 31, traffic accident, Northeast 232nd Street and Northeast Hyphen Road, map page 4236.

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2: Your right closest unit. This is
1: going to
2: be a CPR.
1: Squad 11. So you want me to start another unit your way? You've got squad 103 medic 51 in route.
2: Yes.
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0: Yeah, right there. I'm being called Zerud. I'm blocking. There's me with a blue Tesla through the nose. Make sure you don't see it at all. Got this shit.
1: Bobby. One vehicle outside of the road, BGPD, on scene, non-blocking, investigating.

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0: 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Go ahead and downgrade. Here's the patient. 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
1: Careful, sorry, fire out. Is that Andre? I'm 3-2.

0: 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Priority 1, Squad 104, Engine 103, Medic 54, Chest Pain, 39907 Northeast 74th Avenue, Map Page 5217.
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0: left shoulder, south 5, just exit, or to the south of exit 4. There's something at RP's vehicle and shattered the windshield. RP is not requesting contact, unknown if pedestrian is still on left shoulder.
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0: Priority 1, Squad 104, chest pain, 39907 Northeast 74th Avenue. Priority 1, Squad 104, chest pain, 39907 Northeast 74th Avenue, map page 5217. Priority 1, engine 103, chest pain, 39907 Northeast 74th Avenue. Priority 1, engine 103, chest pain, 39907 Northeast 74th Avenue, map page 5217.
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0: 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Priority 1, engine 23, chest pain, 39907 Northeast 74th Avenue, map page 5217.

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3: 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Priority 2, engine 11, stroke 12616, Northeast 116th way, unit B-25, map page 3234.

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1: Northeast 62nd Avenue, Unit L3, at Village Park Apartments. Priority 2, Engine 3, 6 person, 3214 Northeast 62nd Avenue, Unit L3, at Village Park Apartments. Map page 2219.

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Priority 4, engine 3, unknown problem. Northeast Andreessen Road and Northeast 25th Street. Priority 4, engine 3, unknown problem. Northeast Andreessen Road and Northeast 25th Street. Map page 2219.

0: 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Priority 5, engine 7, Mark Dust Fire, Northeast 50th Avenue and Northeast 109th Street, map page 3231.
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0: 31 Fire Drum. Just be advised, your RP and the occupants of the house evacuated to the backyard. Sounds like the only way to get out is the prisoners gate, the locks from the front. You might need to talk to them over the fence.
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3: Okay, 1607, I think you might have got it from the wrong vehicle. 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
1: And 6, 7, 8, 1, 3, 0.

Priority 3, engine 41, medic 41, fall 2300 West 9th Street, unit 205. Priority 3, engine 41, medic 41, fall 2300 West 9th Street, unit 205, map page 1301.

0: T1, code 3, unconscious, 16315, Northeast 38th Street.
1: Northeast 38th Street. Priority 2, truck 10. Unconscious or fainting episode. 16315 Northeast 38th Street. Map page 2224.

0: Thank you. Code 3, back to 4555 Northeast 66, that's on the number 362.
1: 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Priority 3, Squad 5, back pain, 4555 Northeast 66th Avenue, Unit 362, map page 2218.

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Priority 2, engine 41, medic 42, stroke 2647 Northwest Kent Street. Priority 2, engine 41, medic 42, stroke 2647 Northwest Kent Street, map page 1303.

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0: South side at 15 on the left. 821 Charles Sam King at the Nevada Trip, license plate of aggression, Indiana. Silver's Kia Spectra.
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0: 103 abdominal pain, 3700 Northeast Stanford Creek Avenue, number 135.
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1: No problem. Just let me know when you're right.

James is coming to a black line on Lower River Road, going to the University of Washington Medical Center in Seattle. This needs to get out soon, and we've had some staffing issues. They need to be to the destination by 11 a.m.

the unit attempting, I did not get anything. Copy, 732. Medic 16101. Thank you so much, Kyle. I'm going to put you out. You're covered 732.

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0: 3, Squad 5. Unknown problem. 3503 Northeast 49th Street. Unit 4. At Shangri-La Apartments. Priority 3. Squad 5. Unknown problem. 3503 Northeast 49th Street. Unit 4. At Shangri-La Apartments. 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
1: 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Priority 2, engine 11, 6 person, 12208, northeast 107th way. Map page 3234.

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1: Vancouver 622 status. 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
2: A, going to the University of Washington Medical Center. We have tried to call the destination to make sure that this is going to be okay because they wanted them there by 11. We have not heard anything back yet. We've also talked to Lifeline about this, and they were going to try to find out as well.

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Some 808 Northeast 51st Street, number 117 at Mammal Retirement.

0: 186, I'm going to pick you guys out for your lunch. I'll get you from Justin and Diana. Do you know that?
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0: Priority 3, Truck 5, unknown problem, Northeast 4th Plain Boulevard and Northeast Vancouver Mall Drive. 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
1: Copy, star 436, that there was another unit attempting, you were covered. Okay, 1672,
2: sprint 2, begin crew. 1672, crew, at the 5th

Hey, it's 1672. I'm going to drop a call on you. It's in the 40 area off of Northeast 42nd Street. It is a 60-minute wait and return. They are going to Good Sam to the eye clinic there. How many do you think you just either push your button or let me know when you're headed that way?

0: 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Truck 5, are you clear?
1: 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Priority 3, engine 41, medic 41, fall 709, southeast Tampa Street, map page 1312.
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Priority 5, Squad 104, Engine 103, Medic 52, 6 person, 41905 Northeast Gobbler Hill Road, map page 5218. Priority 5, Squad 35, Diabetic, 102 Northeast 14th Court. Priority 5, Squad 35, Diabetic, 102 Northeast 14th Court, map page 4235.

0: Phoenix 68, you dialed 1 on a expected now, 9705 on Eastern Street. And the message is taken there soon. Dialed 1 on a diabetic, 22 Northeast, on 84th Avenue.
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0: 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Priority 2, Engine 91, Medic 43, Caesar, 1004, Northeast Blair Road. 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
2: Listen, 405 Northeast 85th Street, Unit I, at Continental Condominium. Priority 3, Squad 61. 6 person, 405 Northeast 85th Street, Unit I, at Continental Condominium. Map page 2103.
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2: 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Priority 3, engine 61, 6 person, 9501 Northeast Hazeldale Avenue, Unit 221, at Arbor Ridge Assisted Living. Map page 2103.

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0: 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This is 816-61. We're in the final end.
1: 1661, good morning. You're good to log in.
2: Good. We're going to be doing a live fire alarm test at 1600 West 20th Street. Can you let me know when it comes in and what the signal is?

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1: Good morning. Did you say 596?
0: Yes, ma'am.
1: Copy. You're good to log in. 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
1: Got a general smoke detector at 906.
0: Thank you. You can clear the call. We are done with testing.
1: Copy that.

I'm going to put you guys out for your lunch. Your coverage is almost there. It's 9-11.

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1: 9:30 for you, ER 17, going to the 3 on Southeast 177 Avenue. Medic 16, 28, 28.

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1: 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We'll be around just a moment. We're having some technical difficulties.
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0: 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Negative. 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
0: We're going to be doing a fire alarm at 5800 Northeast Fort Plain Boulevard. 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

0: 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Priority 5, Squad 61, Hemorrhage or Laceration, 7215 Northeast Highway 99, Map Page 2110.
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0: priority 2, engine 62, breathing problems, 2811 Northeast 139th Street, unit 138. Priority 2, engine 62, breathing problems, 2811 Northeast 139th Street, unit 138. Map page 3126.
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0: 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Priority 3, engine 91, medic 43, abdominal pain, 5312 Northeast Boulder Creek Road, map page 2415.
1: 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I have an 11 o'clock on Brant Road.

0: 41. I'm going to put yours out for your lunch in the 55 area. It's 10:42. Thank you. You're welcome. Medic 16-15-15, can you take a call downtown at the Smith Tower?
1: 15-15.
0: Thank you. Reeler, 515 Washington Street.

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1: Yeah, I'm going to be doing some testing at 5708 North Pioneer Canyon Drive. Can you let me know when that alarm comes in?
2: All right, copy.

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1: RT-5, engine 42, battalion 41, residential fire alarm, 3013 Northwest Michaelbrook, Maine. Priority 5, engine 42, battalion 41, residential fire alarm, 3013 Northwest Michaelbrook, Maine. 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

0: 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FedEx 1602, can you let me know when you're parked, please?
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0: I copy adding medic 42 at this degree.

0: Flashback 1613. Where will we be able to extend the witness to being called?
1: 1613, copy.
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1: I'm going to put you guys out for your lunch. Your coverage is there. It's 10:54.
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1: 6, 10, 10.

Priority 3, Truck 63, unknown problem, Northeast 144th Street and Northeast 29th Avenue. Priority 3, Truck 63, unknown problem, Northeast 144th Street and Northeast 29th Avenue, Map Page 3124.

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1: Medic 41, hemorrhage or laceration, 1212 B Street. Priority 2, engine 43, medic 41, hemorrhage or laceration, 1212 B Street. 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

Marshall 10 from Burnham. Alarm company calling in zones 134 and 000, which are just listed as general fire alarms for Suite E David 2. Fire, will you show Farmers 22 clear? Copy.

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0: 16-13, copy, and I was going to tell you I didn't have a BLS unit to send.
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0: 16-8-40. 16-72. I am going to have you post 3-4. Code 3-FALL 369 Gun Club Road, number 10 in Woodlands.
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0: 16-15 responding. 16-14-14 post 3-8, please. And medic 16-8, 55 Alpha.

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0: 33. You put us on the Lysander Medical in place of truck 21. 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Any additional calls, at least for the next business hours. Probably malfunction working on the system. Coming.
1: Sounds good. I'll be on
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1: 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Please let me know what the descriptor says.

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1: 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I am going to have you post 34, please. 1614 14 star 436.

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Priority 2, Engine 43, Engine 41, Medic 42, Battalion 41, Traffic Accident, Washougal River Road and G Street. Map page 1407.

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Engine 43. Engine 43, sir, as well. We are on River Road. Engine 23 will be command investigating. Coming. And Battalion 41, Engine 41, you guys can clear. 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
0: 1434, 12-2. Erratic, North 205, milepost 27, white Toyota Highlander, high rate, shoulder driving, near collision, took exit to 500.

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0: 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Those crews are here in the 582. We're heading up to the creek.
1: Hey, 16:62, good morning. I know how you can hold it for you. I'll show you the top page. I'm me.

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1: 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Priority 3, Engine 4,
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Priority 2, Squad 102, Engine 101, Medic 52, Unknown Problem, 22011 Northeast 399th Street, at Nick's Tavern. Map page 5321.

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3: Priority 3, engine 61, unknown problem, Northeast 144th Street and Northeast 29th Avenue. Priority 3, engine 61, unknown problem, Northeast 144th Street and Northeast 29th Avenue, map page 3124.
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3: Yeah, sir, I've checked everything out. There's no, their alarm's still counting. I've been here from the school district. Nothing's showing at the time, and nothing's been building. I'm still investigating why the alarm's gone off.
0: Still now, if you want

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0: Yeah, Captain, you guys can probably slow have you come this way, because it says that there's a smoke in the elevator, so we probably need to get that checked out down in the pit and go from there. But it's definitely showing on the schedule.
1: Engine
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1: Android 149th and 29th. 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They have started waiting for the big time. You're going to get more and more calls, but they do not want responding to this individual again.

0: 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I know you're awake. The left side, I'll switch it out.
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0: 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Psychiatric abnormal behavior suicide attempt police request. 9501 Northeast 19th Avenue. Priority 5, Squad 61. Psychiatric abnormal behavior suicide attempt police request. 9501 Northeast 19th Avenue. 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
1: Team 1-5, I need to start you. Code 1, psychiatric police request, 9501 Northeast 19th Avenue. I started 13 on this call. It mentions Walgreens in here and that she's not at Walgreens, so I'm not really sure I have you guys both going now.
2: 13, we called it.
1: 1613, do you guys want to check with Firecom? It looks like your call was closed out. I think 15 is on the correct call.
3: 1613, for the answer, it's correct. I have correct.
1: Thank you. 16-8, I am going to have you post 3-4.
3: 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Are we good to see that?
1: 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And 16-26, I copy your clear. Come back. 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

0: for 1615. Yeah, 1615, we're on the other side of 19 from the other part of the complex.
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Priority 2, Engine 63, Truck 63, Battalion 61, Traffic Accident, 130-23 Northeast Highway 99, at Safeway. Priority 2, Engine 63, Truck 63, Battalion 61, Traffic Accident, 130-23 Northeast Highway 99, at Safeway. Map page 3126.

0: as he was refusing medical, though, at the end of the call. We disconnected.
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1: Problem. 1403 Southeast 147th Avenue. Priority 2. Engine 8. Breathing problem. 1403 Southeast 147th Avenue. Map page 2235.

0: 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It is actually going to be 19th Avenue in 94th Street.
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1: Destination 5114 Northeast 94th Avenue. Priority 4, truck 5, 6 person, 5114 Northeast 94th Avenue, map page 2216.

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1: 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Heart problem, 1234 Northeast 6th Avenue. 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
1: 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Unconscious or fainting episode. 8702 Northeast 99th Street. 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
0: I'm going to put you guys out for lunch. Your coverage is there. It's 13-53. C-1-6-1. Would you let me know when you make it back to Southwest so I can put you out? 16-51.

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Priority 2, Engine 5, fall, Northeast Vancouver Mall Drive and Northeast 66th Avenue. Map page 2218.

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Right to the passenger curb, we're on Nissan Frontier and a police Chevrolet Cruze. We're all high rate in the traffic, passing on the shoulder and right to it.

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Neil, 5 Jones,

0: Bravo 36, past view, black Escalade, Charles Simeon and 2159, in our traffic, braking. Let's see, passing, near collision, sir.
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1: 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Priority 3, Squad 5, unknown problem, 7803 Northeast 4th Lane Boulevard. Map page 2220.

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0: pedestrian on the shoulder. 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What is that for someone?
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1: Squad 5. 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
0: 232.

Priority 3, Truck 5, Tess Payne, 4555 Northeast 66th Avenue. Priority 3, Truck 5, Tess Payne, 4555 Northeast 66th Avenue. Map page 2218.

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0: priority 2, engine 61, stroke 7700 northeast highway 99, at Fred Meyer. Priority 2, engine 61, stroke 7700 northeast highway 99, at Fred Meyer, map page 2110.
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1: Overdose, 1116 Northeast 87th Street. Priority 2, Engine 11. Overdose, 11116 Northeast 87th Street. Map page 2204.
0: Attention, overdose 11116 Northeast 87th Street. 1680, if you're trying to get a I'm not hearing anything you're saying.

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1: Traffic for 1613.
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0: 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Can see you. We're going to be staging right by there. We're going to wait for CCSO to launch with us. 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
1: 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Priority 3, Engine 3, Fall 3720 East Mill Plain Boulevard, Unit 4, at Madrona Lane Apartment, map page 2125.

0: Priority 2, engine 1, truck 1, passenger vehicle fire, 3100 I-5 northbound, at I-5 northbound, south of East 39th Street. Priority 2, engine 1, truck 1, passenger vehicle fire, 3100 I-5 northbound, at I-5 northbound, south of East 39th Street. Map page 2123.
1: 28th Avenue.
2: He's not getting over anymore. 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

0: be with about around 101 Northwest 12th Avenue. For code 3 choking, 7121 Northeast 28th Avenue. Medic 16636 is for level 1.
1: You have Ops 51, Ops 51.
2: Engine 61, choking, 7121 Northeast 28th Avenue. Map page 2111.
3: Into the area itself from 39th Street. I'm ETL anything on the northbound side. I'm turning it over right now.
4: R 14 and 39th Street. Chris advised it was closer to 39th.
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2: Two, Squad 35, Interfacility Transfer, 101 Northwest 12th Avenue. Priority 2, Squad 35, Interfacility Transfer, 101 Northwest 12th Avenue. Map page 4234.

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Even 11, they're like 16, 18 from PyroCon. Joe's moving. They're saying it's good for there.

Priority 2, Engine 2, Engine 6, unknown problem. I-205, southbound exit, 28-2 Mill Plain. Priority 2, Engine 2, Engine 6, unknown problem. I-205, southbound exit, 282 Mill Plain.

0: Priority 2, engine 2, engine 6, unknown problem. I-205, southbound exit 28-2, Mill Plain. Priority 2, engine 2, engine 6, unknown problem. I-205, southbound exit 28-2, Mill Plain. Map page 2228.
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16 14 on the final. 16 17 17 17 17 17 17 17 17 17 17 17 17 17 17 17 17 17 17 17 17 17 17 17 17 17 17 17 17 17 17 17 17 17 17 17 17 17 17 17 17 17 17 17 17 17 17 17 17 17 17 17 17 17 17 17 17 17 17 17 17 17 17 17 17 17 17 17 17 17 17 17 17 17 17 17 17 17 17 17 17 17 17 17 17 17 17 17 17 17 17 17 17 17 17 17 17 17 17 17 17 17 17 17 17 17 17 17 17 17 17 17 17 17 17 17 17 17 17 17 17 17 17 17 17 17 17 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
1: Avenue. Priority 2, engine 2, seizure, 605 Northeast 87th Avenue, map page
0: 2229.
2: 6790.
0: 73, 71 back, 7514 Northeast 13th Avenue, Northeast.

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0: Priority 5, engine 6, commercial fire alarm, 2205 Northeast 138th Avenue at McKenzie Stadium. Priority 5, engine 6, commercial fire alarm, 2205 Northeast 138th Avenue at McKenzie Stadium. Map page 2223. Priority 3, engine 8, engine 9, traffic accident, 11298 Southeast Mill Plain Boulevard, at Mill Plain I-205 northbound. Priority 3, engine 8, engine 9, traffic accident, 11298 Southeast Mill Plain Boulevard, at Mill Plain, I-205 northbound. Map page 2227.
1: East Mill Plain Boulevard and Medic 161313. I need you to take a code 3 speaker at 205 Northeast 87th Avenue. Thank you. I will show you responding 16-14-1-4-5-8 instead. 16-17-45-alpha.
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reference the crash, traffic is flowing again on the right side of the collision. Driver, the silver Civic, appears entrapped by the vehicle and barrier. Also appeared to be an injured party sitting on the ground.

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0: 16-9, I will show you responding. It says code 1 in the notes, however, we go code 3 for stroke, so it's up to you guys.
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0290 for message. I'm at Apple Stand. I'll be in route.

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0: 15515 on 590, charging close to you for an assault 505 Northeast 79th Avenue. Responding, it looks like you might be this stage. And 1619, did you guys get logged back in?
1: I'm going to

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3: 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Park right in front of the truck there.

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Priority 5, engine 43, unknown outside fire situation, 100 South 15th Street at Steamboat Landing Park. Priority 5, engine 43, unknown outside fire situation, 100 South 15th Street at Steamboat Landing Park, map page 1418.

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1: You can copy, sir. 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

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Priority 5, Engine 2, unknown outside fire situation, Northeast 40th Street and Northeast Andreessen Road, map page 2218.

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1: Changing episode, 1201 Southwest 13th Avenue at Walmart. Priority 3, Squad 35, unconscious or fainting episode, 1201 Southwest 13th Avenue at Walmart. Map page 3203.

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Priority 4, engine 10, unknown problem, 12607 Southeast Mill Plain Boulevard at Kaiser Cascade Park. Priority 4, engine 10, unknown problem, 12607 Southeast Mill Plain Boulevard at Kaiser Cascade Park. 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
1: I'm all retired at 7808 Northeast 51st Street. Medic 16 19 was the highest killer. The 777 West 13th Street.

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1: I was trying to reach you earlier, but it looks like you can't clear. Thank you, that's my bad. We're clear. 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

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Priority 2, engine 4, engine 11, truck 5, battalion 2, outbuilding fire, 19809 Northeast 58th Street, at Langley's Towing. 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

0: 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Truck 5. Battalion 2. Outbuilding fire. 19809 Northeast 58th Street. At Langley's Towing. Response channel Ops 51. Map page 2317.
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1: This is 1528. We're going to be doing a little video mapping here.
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0: 21, I copy. Thank you guys so much. 1203, we're at 1090 A Street in Woodland.
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1: Priority 5, engine 7, residential fire alarm, 14207 Northeast 82nd Avenue, map page 3220. Priority 3, engine 5, traffic accident, 4212 Northeast 66th Avenue. Priority 3, engine 5, traffic accident, 4212 Northeast 66th Avenue, map page 2218.

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Fire comm 85. Our vehicle on 66th Avenue, just north of 42nd Street. Both cars are blocking north and south. I don't want any EPD for traffic, and 85 will be out in this case.

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1: And
0: say this to an ALS ambulance.
1: 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I am going to start you 438.

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And 29 with the unpredictable SMLS.

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1: Copy. Have anything holding for you?
2: Yeah, go for 6-3.
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1: 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Okay, I'm going to push you guys out. Your coverage is there, 1556.

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1: But they're undriveable and blocking both north and southbound.
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0: Well, then they'll have to call them themselves.
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1: Were you able to determine is this a burglar alarm or a fire alarm?
0: It's both. And BPD was asking if, or CCSO is asking if you, if they're going to be needed.
2: Well, the large shop door is open. There's nobody home here, so that's going to be up to them. We're still just trying to investigate the house, but there is nobody here.
0: Copy.